0: Animals 1.
1: Six Animals 1.
0: Six Animals 1 responding.
1: Okay, responding 2013, original dispatch time 11. You're responding to 109 Meadow Court, a progressive home. You stopped there reporting a 44-year-old man, hypotensive. The top number ranges 54 to 95. The bottom number ranges from 52 to 53. She says his eyes are rolling to the back of his head. He is conscious but seems lethargic.
0: Received.
1: 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Copy the additional. 2014.

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1: 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State police have 20 minute ETA request for you to stage away for a 302 for a 66 year old male.
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1: 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You have medic 103 responding.
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1: Original dispatch time 014. You're responding to 207 West High Progressive Rehab Home. The staff there reporting a 50-year-old male whose blood pressure is at 90 over 60 after taking midodrine. He's 105. He did have a fall earlier in the term. No obvious injuries from that. It was a syncopal episode. He's now alert. He does have a TBI.
2: Six ambulance one. 26 ambulance one. 26 ambulance one
1: responding,
2: received additional.
1: Received 0017.

0: 19, ambulance 1 Alpha, call. Are you in the area of West High Street?
1: Affirmative, about 1 minute out.
0: Received 26, ambulance 1, comm center. Are you in the area of West High Street?
2: Yes, sir. We'll be there in about...
0: I have the original caller back on the line stated he believes that the ambulance may have passed.
1: Received.

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Lehman Township, 2104 Yorkshire Court, for difficulty 4091, Crossy the Zecker Road and Rigby Lane, 00.

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I did transfer the caller up to the state police. They're

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For respiratory arrest, 24 ambulance. Lehman Township 214, Yorkshire Court. For respiratory arrest, 24 ambulance. 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
1: Responding 056, original dispatch time 0052. You respond to 2104 Yorkshire Court. Medic 4091 on scene. Only reported as a 65-year-old male who's having difficulty breathing after smoking marijuana. There is a language barrier on. They're requesting me to the scene for respiratory arrest.
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An ambulance 2 Alpha, re-alert. Westfall, 131 Rivers Edge Drive, the Heritage Point Apartments for a fall with injuries. 19 ambulance 2 Alpha, alert. 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
1: 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Difficulty breathing with a history of COPD. She does have blood on her fingers. She's certain of where the blood is coming from.

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Lehman Township 328 Cherry Ridge Road in Salt Creek for a fall. 4QRF. Lehman Township 3218 Road in Salt Creek for a fall. 24QRS. Cross Street and Drive and Park, Court 0211.

214. You're responding to 218 Cherry Ridge Road in Salt Creek. You have a 7-year-old male who fell and hit his head on a scooter. Some uncontrolled bleeding on his head. LOC. He's on a

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1: 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We do have debris response to a call in Salt Creek. Did you want to acquire us to their EPA and try to respond there?
0: Show responding, keep them coming and ask for their EPA, please.
1: We're responding at 215. It's going to be 3218 Ridge Road in Salt Creek. 67-year-old male who fell on his head on the dresser. Uncontrolled bleeding, see, not on blood thinners.
0: Received.
1: We now have an Alpha unit at Lehman Pike responding. They request that you continue your response and are looking for your ETA. Just 15 minutes away.

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1: They're on scene, so I'm going to guarantee you probably don't have a portable.
0: Receive. Some uncontrolled bleeding reported for this contract. You want to head down?
1: They have two on scene, correct?
0: Affirmative.
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0: 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You can show me.
1: Okay,
0: it's
1: 416. Tom, sir.
3: 491.
1: What was their initial dispatch?
3: Initial dispatch was 31-year-old female vomiting abdominal pain.
1: Obviously,

0: an ambulance on Alpha.
1: I'm coming up on Food Town. Where?
0: We just came through by the turkey.
1: All right, Steve, what do you have?
0: 31-year-old female, haven't been able to obtain much information. She's just been screaming pain of her lower abdomen. Unknown when started. Unsuccessful IV attempt with vomiting.
1: Okay. We'll meet you in front of the gas station here at Sunoco.
0: The first part of your message was cut off.
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Central Smithfield Township, 5097 Pine Ridge Road North, leak of the pipes for a fire alarm. 24 ladder, 24 tanker 5. Middle Smithfield Township, 5097 Pine Ridge Road North, leak of the pipes, a fire alarm. 24 ladder, 24 tanker 5. Cross Street Locust Court, 925.

Westfall Township, 264 Route 6, 209, the Milford Rehab for chest pains, 31 medic 4073, cross rates of Milford Rehab from Riverview Terrace, 10:13 hours,

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0: Responding 1015. 264 route 6 and 209 the Milford Ave. Room 118, a 78-year-old female with chest pains. Heart rate is 96. She's nauseous and anxious, has a history of anxiety.
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Chest pains, heart rate is 96. She's not anxious, has a history of anxiety.

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1: 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A 7-year-old male spent the night in the car overnight, pain in the leg. He was just discharged from the hospital last night with an infection. 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

0: 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Responding 1120. 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First floor, room 06.
1: Gracious.
0: Three ambulance, one cancel. 33 ambulance, one cancel. 11.

Black Hawk to 486 Roland Road for a second. 21 Ambulance 1 Alpha. Black Washington Township, 486 Roland Road for a psychiatric, 21 Ambulance 1 Alpha, cross streets of Bear Swamp Road and Spring Road North, 1122.

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0: Bill.
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0: Sussex County Township, the intersection at Deckertown Turnpike and Road, a vehicle accident. 33 on 1-Swan. Sussex County, Montague Township, the intersection at Deckertown Turnpike and Clove Road, a vehicle accident. 31-Swan, 1124.
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Milford Township, 51 West Hartford Street, Key Foods, for intoxication. 26 Ambulance 2, 33 TRS.

Wilford County, 501 West Hartford Street, Key Foods, intoxication, 33 QRS, 26 Ambles 2, streets of A Street and Huckleberry Alley, 11-2.

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1: Heart rate is 130, temperature is 101, 102.

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0: Township, sign paper, Birch North. For vomiting, 37. Wire Township, 159 Paper, Birch North, Tanglewood North, for vomiting, 37 ambulance. Cross Street, Squaw Valley Lane and Sugarloaf Lane, 1232.
1: Comm Center, 33 ambulance 1.
0: 33 ambulance 1.
1: Arrived, Newton.
0: 1233.
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1: RSU 1234. 59 Paper Birch North in Tanglewood North. Third party through the state police. Very 30-year-old female. Vomiting for the past 5 days. She believes she has a kidney infection.
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Lehman Township, 104 Municipal Drive, Nestos General Store for a psychiatric. 24 ambulance, 1 Alpha. Cross Street, Stafford Road, and Stewart Court, 1241.

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113 York Court in Salt Creek, ACO alarm. 24 ladder 4091. Leaving Township 3113 York Court in Salt Creek, ACO alarm. 24 ladder 4091. Cross Street Saunders Drive 1332.

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1: 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A storm sounding in the basement. They do have a generator running on site. Getting done. There's a male on site who is, however they stated, it's due to a virus and CO.
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1: 1334. 3113 York Court in Saw Creek. CO alarm sounding in the basement. There is a generator running on site. The roof is getting done. Male on site reports being sick. However, they stated it's due to a virus, not due to the CO.
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Township 3113 York Court in Salt Creek, a COLR 24 ladder alert. Lita Township 3113 York Court in Salt Creek, a COLR 24 ladder alert. Cross Street Saunders Drive 1338.

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Township, 118 Butternut Road in Gold Key, chest pains, 26 ambulance 1. Dingman Township, 118 Butternut Road in Gold Key for chest pains, 26 ambulance 1. Streets of Hickory Road and Walnut Road, 15-5.

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0: 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See cardiac history. Obviously had a heart attack last October.

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1: Steve?

Northboro, 603, Avenue H, Lake for chest pains. 32KRS, 9 a.m., Alpha, cross streets of 6th Street and 7th Street, 1557.

Matamoros Borough, 63 Avenue, East Lake Hotel for chest pains. Ambulance 2 Alpha, a re-alert. Matamoros Borough, 603 East Lake Hotel for chest pains. 19 Ambulance 2 Alpha, a re-alert. Cross streets of 6th Street and 7th Street, 1602.

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Baltimore'sboro, 603 Avenue H, L for chest pains, 39 ambulance 1, cover. Baltimore'sboro, 603 Avenue H, Lake Hotel for chest pains, ambulance 1, covering cross streets of 6th Street and 7th Street, 1607. Responding 1608, 3 Avenue H, Lake Hotel, apartment 212, 88-year-old female with chest pressure and abdominal pain, complaining of abdominal pain, radiating, history of MI.

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1: Sorry, 39 ambulance 1.
0: 39 ambulance 1.
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0: Responding 9603 Avenue H Lake Hotel Apartment 2. 88-year-old female, chest pressure, jaw pain, upper abdominal pain radiated. You were dispatched as a cover. Ambulance 2 is now responding.
1: 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We will be available if they're going to cover.
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Lehman Township, 1204 Dorset Drive in Salt Creek, 8-4, 24 ambulance, 1 Alpha. Lehman Township, 1204 Dorset Drive in Salt Creek, 24 ambulance, 1 Alpha. First reads Penn Drive and Dorset Court, 1618.

0: 1619. 204 Dorset Drive in Slough Creek. 71-year-old male fell in the driveway. They don't believe he's injured, but he does need help back up.
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Hickman Township, 115 St. Vincent's Drive, the ranch, code 14D. 6 ambulance 2, 21 ambulance 2 Alpha, cross streets of 39, 1620.

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Responding. Responding 1621, 115 St. Drive. Malibu Wellness Detox Center. Patients at the back of the building. Age 3-year-old female. Are 69 over 54. Heart rate of 5. Unknown exactly what she took. She has a history of using heroin, fentanyl, and tranks. She is more responsive, but speech is slurred and slow. Received.

0: 59 over 54, heart rate 55, unknown. What you she has a history of using heroin, fentanyl, and trank. Not more responsive than initially. Her slurred. She answers correctly, but slowly.
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Blooming Grove Township, 665 Route 739, a crash notification. 25 Rescue, Traffic 129 Rescue and Ambulance 1, Cross Street, Lynn Road and Hemlock Farms Road, use fire ground channel 4, 1637.

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Cross streets Lynn Road and Hemlock Farms Road, use fire ground channel 4. 1643.

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Zingman Township, 100 Mud Pond Road, for dispatcher, 26 ambulance, 1. Zingman Township, 100 Mud Pond Road, for a psychiatric, 26 ambulance, 1. Cross streets of Owega Turnpike and Mud Pond Court. Scene not secure, stage away, 1811.

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Mangrove Township, 135 Corral. Gonna own this. 29 ambulance. Lemongrove Township, 135 Corral Lane. General Illness, 29 ambulance 1. Cross Streets, Corral Court and Rodeo 5, 1847.

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County, Holly Borough, 615 Barker Street, Barker Street Apartments, for possible structure fire, 81 Engine 1, 81 Ladder. Wayne County, Holly Borough, 615 Barker Street, Barker Street Apartments, 81 Engine 1, 81 Ladder, 1908.

0: 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Wayne County, Hollyborough, 615 Barker Street, Barker Street Apartments, for a structure fire. 81 Engine 1, 81 Ladder, re-alert, request a standby at station. 1913. 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

0: 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Per Wayne, requesting both units to the scene. 615 Barker Street, Barker Street Apartments.
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Palmyra Township, 124 Toshman Road, unconscious, 37 ambulance, 1 medic, 4103, Cross Street, Perry Road, 1955.

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1: 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It's a third party call from crisis for a male, Raymond Brinker, possibly passed out. He was on the line slurring words, then the line went silent. No drugs or alcohol per the caller that she knows of. He mentioned harming himself a few days ago.
2: One zero three copies.

Affirmative. The address was through the GIS map. The caller did not know the numerics. She only had the street stated. It should be a trailer home with a red van in the driveway.

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